0: I should continue working on for the rest of my life.
1: Our guest today is Michael Douglas. And you can keep up with Fresh Air by subscribing to our podcast on Apple or Spotify. And leave us a review. It helps us a lot. We'll be right back after a short break. I'm Tanya Mosley, and this is Fresh Air.

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5: That's coming up tomorrow at 1. 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
7: Hello, I'm Neil Kirksall.
8: And I'm Chris Howden. Coming up on As It Happens.
7: Failing to make the grade, hundreds of schools across France are closed, and students have been seriously injured in national protests over underfunded and overcrowded classrooms. A teacher tells us young people are telling her they feel abandoned by their government.
8: And doing the legwork, we'll talk to a photographer who was up for a prestigious wildlife comedy photo award for capturing what he calls a sexy mantis in a strangely alluring position.
7: It's just relaxing. Those stories and more are coming up for you on the Monday edition of As It Happens.

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1: We're going to take a short break now. When we return, a Toronto-based VPN company provides cover for internet users in some of the most tightly surveilled countries in the world. That company is now threatening to leave Canada over new legislation that the company's vice president tells us would put her clients in danger.
0: And we'll hear OpenAI's Sam Altman explain why he thinks the world should accept the bad things that come with AI. Stay tuned. I'm Chris Howden.
1: And I'm Neil Kirksall.

till after Donald Trump has left the US presidency. Russia says Ukrainian drone attacks on the Moscow region have killed until after Donald Trump has left the US presidency. Russia says Ukrainian drone attacks on the Moscow

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for parents as well. So I'm covering, you know, efforts to lessen those mm-hmm. issues, but also caregivers, but for parents as well. So I'm covering, you know, efforts to lessen those.